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3: Yep, that's right. I'm running things.

Oh, yes, indeed. You know what time it is. DJ Dynamite is on the airwaves right now, and I'm going to be bringing y'all that old school news. Oh, man. Let's try that again. Old school, new school, R&B and rap with a little bit of Motown and everything in between. Big shout out to Dr. Roper doing his thing. Yes, indeed. Love his show. Who was the guy that you were interviewing? Oh, okay. Yeah, that was a pretty good interview. So, Dr. Roper is doing his thing. You catch him here every Saturday, 6 to 8. You know, bring y'all that good Caribbean vibe. So, big shout out to Dr. Roper. Following my show at 10 o'clock. DJ Hollywood, don't forget. Break North Radio, follow my show. So, this night is packed with great music. So we want to thank you for tuning in right here on Radio Western 94.9 with the one and only DJ Black Dynamite.

get you all pumped, get you grooving. Anytime throughout the show, you want to send me a text message or give me a call, let me know you enjoy the show. If you got a shout out, birthday wish, I can sing happy birthday to someone out there. My singing is not the greatest, but you know what? Doesn't matter. It's a thought that counts. 519-661-3600. Alrighty. So I think I'm ready now. I hope you all are ready. It's Saturday. It's nighttime. It's 8 o'clock. It's showtime.

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Welcome back to Radio Western 94.9. If you're just tuning in, you're on the microphone with DJ Black Dynamite. And I'm here every Saturday, 8 to 10 p.m. Bring you all that old school, new school R&B and rap with a little bit of Motown. Hope you all had a great week. And hope your weekend is going well. Hope you enjoyed the opening set. My next set, I'm get into some early 80s songs, some R&B. I think that was the best decade for music. Love the 80s. Can't believe this is October. Later on this month, be ready for some great Halloween tunes. My girl made some banana muffins. I don't think she's listening now. I think she's watching a movie. So I guess I can say this. Eating those muffins on my way to the studio. I feel like I've been drinking. I don't know. It was too much sugar. But I'm not going to let her know that. Because fellas, we all know what's going to happen. So when she asked me when I get home, how was those muffins? I'm like, oh, they were good. Just like your last ones. Very good. You think I'm going to walk up in there and say, well, you know what? They're a little too sweet. Nah, I don't want to do that on a Saturday night. I want to thank you all for tuning in. Any Western students, if you're listening, give a big shout out to all of you. Don't forget, 519-661-3600. You can send me a text message if you have a request, shout out, birthday wish. And I'll see what I can do for you. So I'm going ahead and get into this next set. Once again, thank you for tuning in with DJ Dynamite. The Marie Squad.

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1: 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Is that Western? Western? Is that Western?
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So, what do you want to do? 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I'm ready,

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0: That's Nas right there. Hip hop is dead. I want to welcome you all back to the show. Can't believe it's 9:30. 30 more minutes left. Then Break North Radio is up next. So you make sure you keep it locked here if you want to listen to some more great music. And speaking of Break North Radio, I'm going to give a big shout out to DJ Hollywood and DJ Cynic 57. I want to thank you for tuning in. Usually doing a little campfire business, but I think it might be a little too cold today. They might be doing something different. But then again, you never know. Y'all let me know. Y'all doing that campfire again? I was talking to a homeboy of mine in Detroit. I get back over there and visit. But we were talking about music, and I told him I was going to be on tonight. He was excited. He wanted me to play one of his favorite rap groups. So I'm going to have to make sure I get that in. Back in high school, I went to high school in Detroit, and we were on the baseball team. And he loved Public Enemy. That's all he would talk about. He loved Flavor Flav, but especially Chuck D. You say anything bad about Chuck D, oh boy, he's on you like white on rice. He knew all the lyrics to the songs. We'd be playing a baseball game. He would be in the dugout with his headphones on, listening to Public Enemy. That's one of my favorite groups as well. So I'm going to close out the show with some rap music. And then I'm going to get that Public Enemy song in. For him, I think he want to hear Don't Believe the Hype. So I'm going to get that going for him. And I want to thank you all for tuning in. I'm here every Saturday, 8 to 10 p.m. Bringing you all that old school, new school R&B and rap with a little bit of Motown. Oh, that's him hitting me up right now on my phone. All right, let me get off of this mic, get this music going so I can get Public Enemy on for him. 519-661-3600, still not too late. You can send me a message, let me know you're enjoying the show. If you have a request, let me know and I'll see what I can do for you. Until then, it's on.
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Make sure you all are safe for the rest of the night and have a great weekend. And I'll catch you back here next Saturday.

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3: 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Discretion is advised. 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

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And of course, you can find us over on Mixcloud as well. I'm DJ Hollywood. This is Break North Radio. And like we do every single week, we're going to start off the show and thank you, the listener, for taking the time to tune in. I know there's lots of other places that you can go to get that musical fix. So again, thank you for coming over here to Break North Radio. Tonight we're at episode 465. We got lots of brand new hip-hop coming up in about 30 minutes. We got lots of classics, lots of throwbacks, that golden era hip-hop. We also got the homie Crucial. He'll roll through in 1 hour's time with his latest

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5: Yes, yes, yes, it's the one and only. That's right, the most poetic thrust, OG. And you got my man, DJ Hollywood on the ones and twos. And we breaking hits. Nah, man, we breaking them classics, breaking that underground, man. We got other people to do that. You know what I'm saying? Break North Radio, man. Playing that underground, playing that real. Let's go. Let's go.

0: Still going after all that you've been through. This is for all of the missed shots also, cause this is for the people trying to do the impossible. This is for the people who tried, and this is for the people who are currently trying.
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Brand new Baron Von Alias featuring Sky Zoo, Master A. Smith & Wesson. Brand new Your Old Droog. And we kicked that set off with a track from Atmosphere. Not new. That's off his album from last year, but he did just drop a video, so I guess it's kind of new again. Let's get into the latest from Ceasefire and St. Josh. 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

0: 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Brand new music from A1 Confidence and Jay Farrah. You also heard brand new music in there from Apollo Brown and Sky Zoo. Silent Funk Plus One was in there as well. We got to get into a quick commercial break. More hip hop on the other side. 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
1: Western was
2: Western, the, yeah, because okay, like, Western was the name of the university that I went to, the University of Western Ontario. Yes.
1: No one's sure ever heard of that yeah, in their no, lifetime. No. Not you, Western Ontario.
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And of course, you can find us over on Mixcloud as well. We're officially at the halfway point of tonight's episode, episode number 465, but don't go anywhere just yet. We still got one more hour left to go. We got lots more hip-hop coming up. And of course, we got the homie Crucial on standby, and he'll be here in a minute or two with his latest flavor of the week. But before we get into that, I just got to remind you, if you're on Instagram, make sure to give our Instagram page a follow. 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Not everything makes it onto the show, but you got to submit. And, you know, maybe we'll show up on a future episode. 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All right, we got Crucial lined up. The satellite is ready to go. We're going to take it down to Burlington, Ontario, Canada, a.k.a. Burbington, and get into Crucial and his flavor of the week. Once again, I'm DJ Hollywood. This is Break North Radio.

0: 1212. What up, Hollywood? Crucial here with volume 95 of Flavor of the Week. Well, this week I am sipping on a hazy IPA from the Bench Brewing Company in Lincoln, Ontario, that is in the Niagara Falls area, which I happened to spend some time in last weekend. This is a very good one. Short Hills is the name of this hazy IPA. It is unfiltered, hence the hazy. Can't see through this one, but it's mighty tasty. So I would suggest checking it. Hollywood, what you sipping on this week?
1: I'm just sipping on a crushed pineapple straight from Newfoundland.
0: All right, nice. That'll quench the thirst.
1: No booze.
0: Okay, let's get into the music. So I dug a little deeper this week. At least I think so. So hope you guys enjoy this, Brick North Radio listeners. I think because of the algorithm on my social media, I'm getting a lot of Wu-Tang and Wu-Tang affiliates showing up lately, but that's all right. And I happened to watch a documentary on an interesting cat by the name of Shaheem. He started very young, rapping in his early teens, and got his break as a youngster. And I went through a bit of his discography, and I landed on a track that he did with Big L. This comes from his 1999 album, Manchild. And the track is called Furious Anger. And the track's just dope. So I think we just got to let Big L and Shaheem show and prove from here. Enjoy, peoples. I'm Crucial, and I'm out. Till next week. Peace.
2: Shaheem, the youngest member of the Wu-Tang Clan, was jumped in a Staten Island club, and his face still bears the scar.

I will strike down upon thee with great vengeance and furious anger those who attempt to poison and destroy my brothers. And you

Break North Radio. So there you have it, Crucial's Flavor of the Week. Shaheem featuring Big L with a track called Furious Anger. Seems like a good opportunity to drop some more Wu-Tang, but I've been doing that quite a bit lately. Lots of Wu-Tang over the last few weeks, so we're not going to do that tonight. We are going to get into a track from De La Soul from 2013. This track is called Getaway, the spirit of the Wu-Tang. So let's get into it right now. De La Soul, Break North Radio.

0: For the last year, there's been a lot of music coming out. This shit been weak, you know what I'm saying? A lot of niggas try to take hip-hop and make that shit R&B, rap and bullshit, you know what I'm saying? Or make that shit funk. Fuck that. This is MC in my head.
1: And like the Wu, we bring it to you in the purest form.

0: do this, I don't have to.
1: You know what I'm saying? This is hip-hop right here. You know what I'm saying? This is lyric.
0: But you wouldn't know that feeling if it slapped you. Like new credit, the blood works indebted. Microphone donor, 2 pints to get right. I got my cardio up.

0: What's the difference between me and you?
1: What do you mean?
0: What's the difference between me and you? You talk a good one, but you don't do what you're supposed to do.
1: And what's that?
0: You don't know that song?
1: No, I don't.
0: Dun, dun, dun, dun, dun. What about you?
2: What's up?
0: You talk a good one, but you don't do what you're supposed to do.
2: Is that Wu-Tang?
0: Jesus Christ, this clown thinks it's Wu-Tang. It's Dr. Dre.

0: Break North Korea. The sounds of Dr. Dre featuring Exhibit and Eminem. You also heard some Nas in there, some De La Soul. We got time for one more track before we get into our last commercial break. We're going to take it back to some Tupac, some Machiavelli era, with a track that has never been officially released. It was part of the 7-Day Theory Machiavelli album at one point, but again, it did not get released on that album and has never officially been released. A track where he disses Dre, Nas, and De La Soul. Let's get into that right now. Some Tupac. Break North Radio.
1: Street Science, you're on the air. 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
1: Right, but don't you feel like that creates tension between East and West? He's talking about killing people. I had sex with your wife, and not in those words. But he's talking about, I

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3: 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The MCA's back in the motherfucking house, kicking a straight.

Break North Radio. Once again, I'm DJ Hollywood. We started off the show tonight with some 80s New York hip-hop. So we're going to wrap up the show with some 90s West Coast hip-hop. You heard from Cocaine, some DJ Quick, some Compton's Most Wanted. Let's get into some King T featuring Breeze and Ice Cube.

0: Break North Greed. The sounds of CPO, produced by MC Ren. You also heard some Too Short in there. We got time for one more track tonight. We're going to finish off with the Alcoholics, fittingly with a track called Last Call. Take care of yourself. Take care of each other. Please be safe out there, and we will catch y'all next week. Break North Radio, peace. We out. We out.
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0: Hey, how are you doing? It's Jonathan Whitford here. Do you want to keep up with new Canadian releases, but you just won't have the time? Well, not to worry. I'll do all that and more for you Tuesday mornings from 7 to 9 here at Coasting. Tune in to hear some of the best new Canadian music from coast to coast, and there's always a surprise oldie thrown in for fun. 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
1: Does it feel to you like AI is taking over? 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

Sein zu dieser Menschen gehen.

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1: 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It's cool, calm, and mellow. That's Pleasure Tantrum every Wednesday morning, 9 to 11, on Radio Western.
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0: Music out and in, right into your earshot. 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
1: 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So that's the history and music of Altered Images on The History of Us, starting Thursday, October the 8th, from 4 to 6 p.m., right here on 94.9 FM Radio Western.
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1: Anine Kinoea, start your week off in a good way with Music is the Medicine every Monday from 7 a.m. to 9 a.m. I'm your host, Kimé, and I request that you join me for newly released Indigenous music and sometimes a little reminder of what came before us. 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

0: of a little horse running in circles around town. 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
0: you grab a frog from the pet store to keep you company. 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
0: 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A UFO!
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0: I'm DJ Cherry, and I'm gonna K-pop your cherry. 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

0: Anin Kinoea, Wapshka Mikaze Manitu Anunkwe Indishnakaz. Hello everyone, I am White Eagle Spirit Star Woman. We started with Rhonda Head with Music is the Medicine. We heard David Campbell with Thanksgiving Song and Bear Creek with Water's Edge. Today's Daily Elder's Meditation from whitebison.org. Search for the truth. Native values teach the holistic approach to the use of technology for mankind's good. Said by Al Koyawema, Hopi. The Great Spirit has given us certain values to live by. If we learn to think in harmony with these values, such as respect, love, patience, tolerance, commitment, trust, etc., we cannot get off track. No matter what we do, we will always be in harmony. For example, if we are respectful, then we will respect the earth, our children, our women, our men, and ourselves. Native values help us walk under the guidance of the Great Spirit. My Creator, today I search for the truth, your truth. Please let me see it. And that is today's Daily Elder's Meditation from whitebison.org. Continuing on with Music is the Medicine, this is Tammy Ray with Here With Me.
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0: We heard Tammy Rae with Here With Me, Vern Chichu and Deanne Rose Moore with We Are Treaty People, Logan Stotts with Fireweed and Daisies, and The North Sound with Shed a Little Light. Music is the medicine. We'll be back after these station messages.
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0: Continuing on with Music is the Medicine, a little old, a little new, all Indigenous, and all from the heart. This is Evan Red Sky with Cecilia Jeffrey.

We heard Evan Red Sky with Cecilia Jeffrey, Relic Kings with Every Time Our Eyes Meet, Brothers Wild with Better Man, and Tegan Little Chief with Res Girl Proud. Continuing on with Music is the Medicine, this is Amanda Rayum with The Spaces in Between.

0: We heard Amanda Rayum with The Spaces in Between, James N. Wilson with Alive, Miriam with How You Been, and Ace and Abby with Somebody Else. Music is the medicine. We'll be back after these station messages.
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3: 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A little old, a little new, all indigenous and all from the heart. 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

We heard Buddy Redbow with Just Can't Take Anymore, Derek Miller with Honey Soul, Phoebe Buckskin with Baby Blue, and Crystal Shawanda with Never Ever. 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

0: We heard Blue Moon Marquee with Rollin' and Tumblin', Tracy Lee Nelson with Older, Delana Gale Bowen with Lookin' Back, and Levi Platero with Red Wild Woman. Music is the medicine. We'll be back after these station messages.
1: Hey, how are you doing? 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
0: Continuing on with Music is the Medicine, a little old, a little new, all Indigenous, and all from the heart. This is Shawnee with Canadian Cry.

Richard Shawnee with Canadian Cry, Dave Turner with Worth, and Murray Porter with Don't Let Go. Continuing on with Music is the Medicine, a little old, a little new, all Indigenous and all from the heart. This is Donna Merrill with Love Like That.

Donna Merrow with Love Like That, Andrea Menard with 100 Years, and Genevieve Fisher with Take It On Home. It's that time again. Onaguahe Bamapi. Until next time, I leave you with Chain, with Out of Reach.

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